se máte a to ešte aj vďaka niňu o tým malinký kurs, lucky number supporting si umsúžek sa. And also if you don't have sharing your historical events for today's date, June 1. Let's have our first song by Corinne Bailey-Ray. Put your records on. This is DJ and welcome to Morning Lab Drive.

Alright, that's What If I Miss You for the Rest of My Life, a new song of Janine Berdin. Oh, sana all na makasuhid ani. Maoy-maoy ra ba ning kanta ha? Anyway, welcome back. It is now 9:39 itong oras. Sabi ka na daw sa Extend Food Supplement for Men sa mga Mr. and Mrs. nga magmaoy na sa diha. 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And sa mga adunay problema sa brain or adunay problema sa constipation or diarrhea, ginaan baka nga healthy premium mong brain and memory, gamit lang po ng Sparbiotics. 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So, happy birthday sa mga Gemini babies who are celebrating their birthdays today. Ani mga celebrities or inila dari sa Philippines and outside the country ang birthday ni Moro. So, we have the Philippine Police Chief and Senator Panfilo Lacson, singer and songwriter Joey Ayala, journalist Ria Santos, basketball player Peter June Simon, and boxer Segundo Makalalad. Tagawas naman, we have the American actress and singer Marilyn Monroe, actors Tom Holland and Morgan Freeman. We have the Indian actor R. Madhavan and the basketball player Nick Young. Happy, happy birthday! Wishing you more birthdays to come and of course, good health. Oh, so, manifesting ang malipayong tatanan sa itong kinabuhi. No, bahala kung sa kalisod mo. Oh, ano, lisod mo kakain yung kinabuhi. Only fixer, ane? And today in the Filipino history, nahitabo na siya on June 1, 1649.

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